you see, my hands were tied. And I know it must have hurt you. It must have hurt your pride.

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And at the Lowe's Pro Desk, bring us your materials list and get a quote in minutes. 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

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And at the Lowe's Pro Desk, bring us your materials list and get a quote in minutes. 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Keep your jobs moving faster and on budget at Lowe's. Valid through 7/8 while supplies last. Selection varies by location.

A song Dickie Betts wrote from our second album, in memory of Elizabeth Reed.

Good evening. Thank you for being with us. Welcome to a very, very special occasion. Some years ago, some of us heard and felt a very special sound about the joy of loving, the joy of giving. And thank God it's with us this evening. Will you welcome, from my heart, Santana.

No one works, fights, or eats like those boys of mine. Here we stand in the middle of a grand bonanza. With a gun and a rope and a hat full of hope, we planted our family tree. We got a hold of a pot full of gold bonanza. With a house full of friends with the rainbow ends, how rich can a fella be? On this land we put our brand, our pride is the name. Fortune smiled the day we filed the Ponderosa claim. Here in the West we're living in the best bonanza. The friendliest, whitenest, lovin'est band that ever set foot in a promised land.

Now when I talk to God, I knew he'd understand. He said, stick by me and I'll be your God in hand. But don't ask me what I think of you. I might not give the answer that you want me to.

0: Fleetwood Mac haben so manchmal die Grenzen überschritten. Nicht nur Blues oder Blues-Rock, sondern auch richtig so ein bisschen Metallisches. Und wie gut das dann auch klingt, wenn eine andere Band da spielt. Nehmen wir mal die Loverboys von Judas Priest. Und sie haben sich an einen Klassiker herangetraut. The Green Manalishi von Fleetwood Mac hier in der Version von Judas Priest. Das geht mal ab hier bei Radio Haspe und Fleetwood Mac Legends.
1: I love drama. So, let me think here. In about a year, we've done 119 shows. Wow. We've been to 37 countries. Woo! We've done about 100,000 miles going round and around the planet. But the most important part of what we do is this bit where we play to over a million of these wonderful, incredible, amazing Judas Priest heavy metal fans. If you're in a band and you don't acknowledge that the main ingredient for your life are the people that buy your records, comes to the show, gives you the life support, you're fucking mad. We've got the best heavy metal fans in the world. We love you. You're like family to us. Thank you so very much. Yeah. All right. The stage has gone green, which can only mean it's the Green Manalishi with the two-pronged crown.

solitude de base, which have existed since thousands of years.

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Oh, maybe now I need you by my side. Bring some color into my life once again. I even tripped down and fell in

Yeah. Yeah. Yeah. Yeah. Yeah. Yeah. Yeah. Yeah. Yeah. Yeah. Yeah. Yeah. Yeah. Yeah. Yeah. All right. You want to play? Now I'm here. Now I'm here. Now I'm here. Now I'm here. Think I'll stay.

Now I'm here. Now I'm there. Think I'll stay. Think I'll stay around. Around.